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3: When I was growing up, only the cool kids had Capri Sun. Lauren Snap, Donnie Meacham. I've got news. Capri Sun doing away with the pouch. The pouch is gone.
4: Well, is it for the environment, I'm sure? But like, you know, Capri Sun, they have an alcoholic Capri Sun. That's kind of fabulous. If they don't, I was a Mondo boy. You remember Mondos?
3: Is that with the little cap that peeled off?
4: Yeah.
3: Oh, why do we not have those in an alcoholic version?
4: Yeah. Mondo. Just one.

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1: Lauren Snap, Donnie Meacham. Do you ever just like lay on your floor, you feel your carpet, you lay there, you stretch your back a little bit. Sometimes things pop, sometimes things don't. But do you ever just like lay on your floor and relax?
2: It usually depends on how late I'm coming in, how many shots of fireball I had while we were out. And I'm just casually laying on the floor. I have a couch. I have a bed.
1: Really? Okay, because you're going to want to start to lay on your floor more. I thought it was just something I did that was a weird like personality trait or something. More good stuff on the way. We're going to tell you how to feel good. And we're going to do a little bit of late night talking.
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22: Here's the weather forecast for northern Maine and western New Brunswick. Mostly clear skies tonight, lows around 52 or 11 Celsius. A hot day tomorrow, sunshine, highs in the mid-80s or about 29°C, a little breezy at times in the afternoon. Mostly clear tomorrow evening, then increasing clouds overnight, lows around 55 or 13 Celsius. Friday looks partly sunny, slight chance of showers late in the day, highs in the upper 70s.
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1: Cutting people off in traffic is one thing, but like, do you cut lines at the grocery store?
2: 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If you look like you're in a hurry or we just both walked, I will wait forever. 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I don't get upset. I will just wait. I don't mind waiting.

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1: Pop Crush Nights, we love to hook you up. Have a dynamite summer BTS live in concert. The summer send-off to see BTS in Dallas. Oh, you want to be there for the Ariang World Tour, AT&T Stadium, Arlington, Texas. Arlington is a beautiful, beautiful city. You want to be there to see BTS. Enter the win right now. 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
1: I feel like you're probably not really a knick-knack kind of guy, but is there anything that you collect?
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3: 3.
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5: Swift fishing, it's a verb.
6: Yeah, this is the act of pretending to be Taylor Swift online so that you appear more attractive. And but apparently
7: you're appearing to be Taylor, actually Taylor Swift? That's stalking. That's not Swift fishing, that's stalking.
6: No. Like, to be a Taylor Swift fan, Donnie.
7: Oh.
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7: Okay, got it.
6: Appear more attractive to other people who are also Taylor Swift fans. Swift fishing.

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1: A cousin was scammed. 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She got scammed for money. I want to tell you all about it, but it actually got worse when her dad tried to help. Can you imagine? 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I know.
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4: Here's the weather forecast for northern Maine and western New Brunswick. Mostly clear skies tonight. Lows around 52 or 11 Celsius. A hot day tomorrow. Sunshine, highs in the mid-80s or about 29°C. A little breezy at times in the afternoon. Mostly clear tomorrow evening, then increasing clouds overnight. Lows around 55 or 13 Celsius. Friday looks partly sunny. Slight chance of showers late in the day. Highs in the upper 70s.
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1: The scammers be scamming.
2: I love it.
1: My cousin gets locked out of her Facebook. Scammers apparently got into her Facebook. They were posting pictures of puppies for sale and a flatbed trailer and like all this random stuff, right? So she goes to try and get back into her Facebook, figure out what's going on. Can't do it. She's frustrated. She's upset. My uncle is then like, you know what, Emily, if you want to just go ahead, call this number. They'll be able to help you. He thought that he, for whatever reason, had the number to Facebook and that we would be able to just talk to people at Facebook. So Emily, taking the advice from her dad, called Facebook, and lo and behold, the Googler sent her to yet another scammer. So she's out like $150 with like, I don't know, Amazon gift cards and Venmo requests that she sent off because apparently they are tried and true and idiots. What is happening?
2: I love, you know, I used to be anti-scamming, but forget manifestation, start scamming.

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1: I saw the article that you posted on popcrush.com, and it was about the man who was devastated after his girlfriend, like, threw away his grandmother's recipe.
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I bet you would. It's Lauren Snap from Pop Crush Nights. 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
3: I was mortified because apparently, you know, I spend a lot of time with my dog, Sullivan, and I guess I sing to him a lot, right? So, like, I'm like, do you want a snack? Do you want a snack? Right. Well, I've been in the house with my dog a lot. And I went to the grocery store, the bagger, like, put all my stuff in the bag. And I was like, thank you so much for helping me today. And he was like, no problem. What?
4: You were happy. It probably made him happy. It's better than you going, like, do you ever feel like a plastic bag drifting through the, like,
3: if
4: you started singing songs about bags, that would have been terrible.
3: Let
4: you should call him an old bag.
3: I did not. Let me know. I can't be alone in the mortification department this week, so hit me up 1-888-900-5270.

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1: Making lemons out of lemonade tonight. Ooh. What is the top price that you would pay for one lemon?
2: One, nothing. I hate lemons. They're nasty. They're gross. Where does the lemon belong? Everybody's like, you need to drink. Everybody goes to the bar. They order a vodka soda. They're like, can't forget my lemon. I'm like, what the heck are you going to do with that lemon? Does that change? Literally changes everything about that vodka soda. No, it's trash vodka and soda. How is the lemon all of a sudden? Oh, dude. Oh, whatever. I
1: digress. Well, now that you're all riled up, I'm going to tell you that you're going to hate my next story. Oh. But it's a good one. So stay with me.
0: Got something to say? Hit that chat button on the Pop Crush app.
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0: Cardi Mix, Lauren Snap, Donnie Meacham. So Donnie, Inflation Station is happening at the grocery store. All right. Yes. The price of lemonade is unreal. Okay. I just paid $4 for like one of those frozen cans that you can like make a gallon of lemonade. But get this. All right. So in England, they found a 285-year-old lemon in the back of this like 19th century cabinet.
1: Yeah.
0: And it just sold online for $1,800.
1: Excuse me? For a lemon? Mm-hmm. I used lemon. People just really want dumb stuff. They just want, you know what? If you have $1,800. Why am I saying 1.8? That means this thing is so bougie. Makes it sound more. $1,800. My Venmo is. Send it my way. People just waste their money. Send it my way. I'll buy a lemon and then throw it at somebody and then buy myself a fireball shot.
0: Oh my. Leave it to Donnie.

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0: This is Pop Crush Night.
6: When I was growing up, only the cool kids had Capri Sun. Lauren Snap, Donnie Meacham. I've got news. Capri Sun doing away with the pouch. The pouch is gone.
7: Well, is it for the environment? I'm sure. But like, you know, Capri Sun, they have an alcoholic Capri Sun. That's kind of fabulous. If they don't.
6: Oh, I really love need to.
7: I was a Mondo boy. You remember Mondos?
6: Is that with the little cap that peeled off?
7: Yeah.
6: Oh, why do we not have those in an alcoholic version?
7: Yeah.

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1: Florence Knapp, Donny Meacham. Do you ever just like lay on your floor, you feel your carpet, you lay there, you stretch your back a little bit. Sometimes things pop, sometimes things don't. But do you ever just like lay on your floor and relax?
2: Usually depends on how late I'm coming in, how many shots of fireball I had while we were out. And I'm just casually laying on the floor. I have a couch. I have a bed.
1: Really? Okay, because you're going to want to start to lay on your floor more. I thought it was just something I did that was a weird like personality trait or something. More good stuff on the way. We're going to tell you how to feel good. And we're going to do a little bit of late night talking.
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2: Here's the weather forecast for northern Maine and western New Brunswick. Mostly clear skies tonight, lows around 52 or 11 Celsius. A hot day tomorrow, sunshine, highs in the mid-80s or about 29°C, a little breezy at times in the afternoon. Mostly clear tomorrow evening, then increasing clouds overnight, lows around 55 or 13 Celsius. Friday looks partly sunny, slight chance of showers late in the day, highs in the upper 70s.
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3: No. So this is, people out there might be shocked, but when it comes to waiting in lines, I'm one of the most patient people in the world. If you look like you're in a hurry or we just both walked, I will wait forever. I don't care. I don't get upset. I will just wait. 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
3: Here's the weather forecast for northern Maine and western New Brunswick. Mostly clear in the early hours. Lows around 52 or 11 Celsius. During the day today, sunny and hot. Highs up to 85 or 29 C. A little breezy in the afternoon. Increasing clouds Thursday night. Lows around 55 or 13 Celsius. Friday looks partly sunny. Slight chance of showers late in the day. Highs in the upper 70s. Showers likely Friday night and Saturday.

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0: Post Malone and Morgan Wallen wrapping it up for me. I had some help. Kelly West here. I hope you have a wonderful, fantastic rest of your early morning. I'll talk to you soon.
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2: Here's the weather forecast for northern Maine and western New Brunswick. Mostly clear in the early hours. Lows around 52 or 11 Celsius. During the day today, sunny and hot. Highs up to 85 or 29 C. A little breezy in the afternoon. Increasing clouds Thursday night. Lows around 55 or 13 Celsius. Friday looks partly sunny. Slight chance of showers late in the day. Highs in the upper 70s. Showers likely Friday night and Saturday.

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2: Here's the weather forecast for northern Maine and western New Brunswick. Mostly clear in the early hours. Lows around 52 or 11 Celsius. During the day today, sunny and hot. Highs up to 85 or 29 C. A little breezy in the afternoon. Increasing clouds Thursday night. Lows around 55 or 13 Celsius. Friday looks partly sunny. Slight chance of showers late in the day. Highs in the upper 70s. Showers likely Friday night and Saturday.

0: 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And I've got Somber and One Republic next. 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
3: ABC News, I'm Dave Packer. The War Powers Resolution passed in the House Wednesday after three prior attempts failed. Four Republicans crossed over to help it across the finish line. Indiana Congressman Merlin Stutzman was not one of them.
4: I don't believe that Congress needs to vote on the war because President Trump has it in the confines of the power that he already has.
3: The measure moves next to the Senate, seen largely as symbolic. In a video shared by White House Deputy Chief of Staff Dan Scavino, President Trump says that he'll instruct his team to start the process to formally nominate Todd Blanche as Attorney General on Thursday. Israel and Lebanon have agreed to a new ceasefire. Under its provisions, Israeli officials say Hezbollah fighters will have to leave the southern border with Israel. They're still counting the votes in the Los Angeles mayor's race, and Steve Hilton, Javier Becerra, and Tom Steyer are leading in the California governor's race. Final results could come next week. This is ABC News.
5: Here's the weather forecast for northern Maine and western New Brunswick. Mostly clear in the early hours. Lows around 52 or 11 Celsius. During the day today, sunny and hot. Highs up to 85 or 29 C. A little breezy in the afternoon. Increasing clouds Thursday night. Lows around 55 or 13 Celsius. Friday looks partly sunny. Slight chance of showers late in the day. Highs in the upper 70s. Showers likely Friday night and Saturday.

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0: dangerous on many levels, which is why a social media influencer has been banned from all six Flags parks for life after a chicken nugget roller coaster stunt. He tried to sneak nuggets. He did sneak nuggets onto the roller coaster by putting them in his underwear. Then he had a friend film him while he ate them on the ride. He even dunked him in sauce, which was a mess, naturally. It wasn't a kiddie ride either. It was the Millennium Force at Cedar Point in Ohio, the world's first coaster to exceed 300 feet in the air. It reaches 93 miles per hour. The stunt may seem funny or silly, but it's very dangerous, particularly as a choking hazard. Also, loose items can turn into projectiles on a roller coaster and hit other people. Cedar Point has seen the video and they immediately banned him. For what it's worth, he said he understands why they came down so hard on him. Because they need to be serious about enforcing safety rules, especially things that could inspire copycats. So never think of doing this. It's a horrible level on many ideas.
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Well, sorry, you're in the wrong place. 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
6: Here's a look at the weather forecast from Q96.1 for northern Maine and western New Brunswick. Sunny and hot today. Highs around 86 or 29 Celsius. A little breezy at times. Tonight, increasing clouds. Lows near 55 or 13 C. Tomorrow, partly sunny. Highs around 75 or 24 Celsius. A slight chance of showers late in the day. A few showers tomorrow night with mostly cloudy skies. Lows near 53 or 12 Celsius. Showers on Saturday, highs around 70. Currently in the Presque Isle area, it is mostly clear and 53, 12 Celsius at Q96.1.

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0: Well, I gotta go. It's Kendall dancing out the door, but the playlist continues. Santa Spiro and Jonas Brothers on the way. Have a great day.
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1: Broadcasting from the Legacy Motors Ford Studios. Good morning. It's just after 6 o'clock, 7 Atlantic time. I'm Mark Shaw with a look at news and weather for Maine and New Brunswick from Q96.1. A judge has sentenced a man from Leeds, Maine, to 55 years in prison for the killing of Alex Jackson of Windham. The sentence comes nearly a year after a jury in Androscoggin County Superior Court found Joseph Shute guilty of murder. Jackson disappeared in May of 2023. Nearly a year later, investigators discovered his body inside a barrel in a sandpit in Stark, New Hampshire. Shute was arrested and charged with murder in March 2024, a month before Jackson's body was found. Police closed the road in Stetson, Maine yesterday afternoon due to a crash involving an SUV and a street sweeper. The Penobscot County Sheriff's Office said an SUV heading in the direction of Newport came up behind the street sweeper, which was cleaning the breakdown lane. The SUV struck the street sweeper, flipped over, and ended up in the middle of the road. Two people were taken to the hospital with unspecified injuries. The driver of the street sweeper was not hurt. Seven states, including Maine, are suing the Trump administration after it paid a French company nearly $1 billion not to build offshore wind farms. The lawsuit argues that the deal struck between Total Energies and the Trump administration earlier this year deprived the states of much needed power and could raise electricity costs in New England and mid-Atlantic regions. In March, the Trump administration announced it would pay the French energy giant $928 million in taxpayer funds if it invested the money in fossil fuel projects instead. Statistics Canada is contacting households that have not yet completed this year's census, reminding residents that failing to do so could result in a fine. Under the Statistics Act, anyone who refuses or neglects to complete the census may face a penalty of up to $500. To encourage participation, Stats Canada has hired thousands of surveyors to follow up with households by phone, and they're able to assist residents with completing the questionnaire. Along with the phone calls, surveyors will also be going door-to-door in communities to provide in-person support. Statistics Canada says millions of households have already completed the census online, by phone, or on paper. The information collected is used to help guide decisions on government programs, services, and infrastructure in communities across Canada. Your forecast is coming right up.
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5: ABC News, I'm Sherry Preston. For the first time, Congress has approved a war powers resolution that would halt U.S. military action in Iran, the House passing it along party lines, but four Republicans moving over to approve it as well. The resolution is mostly symbolic and is expected to have little effect on the conflict. Israel and Lebanon have agreed to a new ceasefire that includes a series of security zones where Hezbollah militants would be banned. Israeli Ambassador Yaakov Leiter.
6: If Hezbollah is intent on disrupting the ceasefire, the result is going to be on them.
5: Hezbollah was not included in the discussions. The price of oil ticking up again, global trading near $100 a barrel. The Ebola outbreak in Central Africa is still growing, but the head of the World Health Organization says the response is catching up. The suspect in the Bakersfield, California hostage standoff has been identified. He's a registered sex offender who had apparently been angry about a prior conviction. This is ABC News.
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1: Here's a look at the weather forecast from Q96.1 for northern Maine and western New Brunswick. Sunny and hot today. Highs around 86 or 29 Celsius. A little breezy at times. Tonight, increasing clouds. Lows near 55 or 13 C. Tomorrow, partly sunny. Highs around 75 or 24 Celsius. A slight chance of showers late in the day. A few showers tomorrow night with mostly cloudy skies. Lows near 53 or 12 Celsius. Showers on Saturday. Highs around 70. Currently in the Presque Isle area, it is mostly clear and 53, 12 Celsius at Q96.1.

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2: Point one.

0: And I'm trying to get some more details. And I'm like, well, I mean, what is the, can you describe this person? Well, I got pictures. I mean, we've never actually seen each other, but whoa. You've been talking or emailing. You've been emailing and you had phone conversations for 6 months and you haven't FaceTime. Well, we tried to, but it just hadn't worked out. And I said, so, I mean,
1: in
0: I mean,
1: 6 months,
0: you know, yeah, 6 months, you can't FaceTime. I mean, and you know, I said, so when are you going to see this person? Well, they're coming and then we're going to go look at some houses and whatever. And so I check on them a little bit later to see how it went. And they're like, well, I'm afraid to say, but didn't show up at the airport. I went to the airport and they didn't show up. And I said, did you call them? Yeah, but I can't get in touch with them. And I said, I don't mean nothing by this, but I got to ask you, did you ever send this person any money? Well, a little bit here and there. They needed this and that, but you know, we were going to buy a house together and we had to do this. And I said, how much? Around $6,000.
1: Oh, God.
0: Well,
1: it could be
0: she's
1: worse.
0: Probably lucky.
1: Right?
0: Could have been worse. Could have been worse. But I mean, this is, I'm sorry. If me and you ain't FaceTime and what, and money, no, I'm not sending you no damn money. I'm not doing it. But see, this is what happens. That heart gets involved and all of a sudden, you know, Max and I have talked about this. Online, you get that. What do you say, Max?
2: It's an accelerated kind of false intimacy that you have with the person.
0: So I can not trust only, this person because I've been talking to him for 6 months. I can trust them.
1: Not only would I not send a strange person, a strange man money, I wouldn't know what to do if a strange man sent me money. I've never had a man give me money. I've never seen that. Sir, what, you want to give me money?
0: What?
1: You're giving me money? That's money. You're giving it to me?
2: I'm sorry.
0: Oh my God. What? This is only funny because we've known you for so long.
1: I know. What do I do with this money? Oh, I can keep it? It's the Bob and Sherry Show.
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9: Q96.1, good morning. I'm Mark Shaw with a look at news and weather for Maine and New Brunswick. A judge has sentenced a man from Leeds, Maine, to 55 years in prison for killing Alex Jackson of Windham. The sentence comes nearly a year after a jury in Androscoggin County Superior Court found Joseph Shute guilty of murder. Jackson disappeared in May 2023. Nearly a year later, investigators discovered his body inside a barrel in a sandpit in New Hampshire. Shute was arrested and charged with murder a month before Jackson's body was found. Police closed down a road in Stetson, Maine yesterday afternoon due to a crash involving an SUV and a street sweeper. The Penobscot County Sheriff's Office said an SUV heading towards Newport came up behind a street sweeper that was cleaning the breakdown lane, and the vehicle struck the street sweeper, flipped over, and ended up in the middle of the road. Two people were taken to the hospital with unspecified injuries. The driver of the street sweeper was not hurt. And Statistics Canada is contacting households that have not yet completed this year's census, reminding folks that failing to do so could result in a fine. Under the Statistics Act, anyone who refuses or neglects to complete the census may face a penalty of up to $500. And to encourage participation, Stats Canada has hired thousands of surveyors to follow up with households by phone. If they're able to assist residents with completing the questionnaire, they can. In addition to the phone calls, surveyors will be going door-to-door in communities to provide in-person support. Statistics Canada says millions of households have already completed the census online, by phone, or on paper. Your forecast is next.
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9: The forecast from Q96.1 for northern Maine and western New Brunswick: sunny and hot today with highs around 86 or 30 Celsius, and breezy this afternoon. Tonight, partly cloudy, lows near 55 or 13 C. Tomorrow looks partly sunny and mild, highs around 75 or 24 Celsius. Clouding up with showers likely tomorrow night, lows near 52 or 11 C, then showers on Saturday. Right now in the Presque Isle area, sunny and 59, 15 Celsius at Q96.1. Good morning.

0: Thank you so much. My name's Emma Wellman. Thank you. Good night.
1: Emma Wellman, and we'll post that up at BOBANDSHERI.com. 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Look for Everyone Needs a Laugh. 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
9: Game 1 of the NBA Finals last night, Jalen Brunson limped to the locker room late in the first quarter after the Spurs' Harrison Barnes landed on his right knee, but Brunson returned to score 13 of his game-high 30 points in the fourth quarter to help the New York Knicks rally to beat the San Antonio Spurs 105-95. This after the Spurs led by 14 points in the third quarter. It was the Knicks' 12th straight playoff win. Major League Baseball at Fenway Park, Willie Abreu hit a 2-run homer and drove in 3 runs. Peyton Toll pitched 6 scoreless innings. The Boston Red Sox beat the Baltimore Orioles 8-1. And Mickey Gasper had a 2-run triple in Boston's 5-run 5th inning. High school baseball in the county, some lopsided games. Fort Fairfield boys beat Katahdin 10-0. Hodgson over Ashland 27-1. Same in girls softball. The tables were turned as Katahdin beat Fort Fairfield 16-1. Ashland girls downed Hodgson 35-6. Here's Heath Larson.
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1: 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Good morning, I'm Mark Shaw with the latest news update for Maine and New Brunswick from Q96.1. It's coming up on 8 o'clock, 9 Atlantic time. Maine wardens are searching for an ATV operator who allegedly hit and dragged a Limington landowner about 75 feet. The Maine Warden Service says a landowner on Pequawkat Lake Road spotted a side-by-side riding through his property at a high rate of speed around 8:30 Tuesday evening. When the ATV returned a few minutes later, the landowner stopped the driver and told him he needed to slow down. Wardens say when the landowner tried to take a photo of the ATV and the registration, the operator sped off, hitting the landowner, dragging him about 75 feet before he got away. The landowner was treated at a local hospital for abrasions and contusions. He was later released. Seven states, including Maine, are suing the Trump administration after it paid a French company nearly $1 billion not to build offshore wind farms. The lawsuit argues that the deal struck between Total Energies and the Trump administration earlier this year deprived the states of much-needed power and could raise electricity costs in the New England and Mid-Atlantic regions. In March, the administration announced it would pay the French energy giant $928 million in taxpayer funds if it invests the money in fossil fuel projects instead. Statistics Canada is contacting households that have not yet completed this year's census, reminding residents that failing to do so could result in a fine. Under the Statistics Act, anyone who refuses or neglects to complete the census may face a penalty of up to $500. And to encourage participation, Stats Can has hired thousands of surveyors to follow up with households by phone, and they're able to assist residents with completing the questionnaire. Along with phone calls, surveyors will also be going door-to-door to provide in-person support. Statistics Canada says millions of households have already completed the census online, by phone, or on paper.

0: information collected is used to help guide decisions on government programs, services, and infrastructure in communities across Canada. And the Special Olympics torch is making its way from Fort Kent to South Portland. Spectators are invited this morning to 180 Holton Road in Presque Isle to cheer on law enforcement and Special Olympics athletes as they participate in the 2026 torch run for Special Olympics Maine. Law enforcement left Cariboo Police Department at 6:15 this morning and are en route. Again, the Presque Isle location is 180 Holton Road, and the next leg of the run starts at 10 this morning. Your forecast is coming up.
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3: ABC News, I'm Sherry Preston. For the first time since the 1970s, the New World screwworm has been confirmed in the U.S., the parasite found in a calf in Texas.
4: One major concern is the beef industry, which is already struggling. Beef prices are up 13% in the last year. One factor? Fewer cattle. The U.S. cattle herd is at a 75-year low because of extreme weather, high feed costs, and industry consolidation. The screwworm could make matters worse.
3: ABC's Andrea Fujii. For the first time since the president ordered a tax on Iran, the House has passed a resolution to rein in his war powers. Four Republicans breaking ranks, joining with all the Democrats in voting yes. Israel and Lebanon agreeing to a ceasefire, but that has not stopped Israel and Hezbollah from launching new attacks in southern Lebanon. The IPO for SpaceX now set for next week. The price of a share will be initially set at $135. This is ABC News.
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0: Checking the weather forecast from Q96.1 for northern Maine and western New Brunswick. Sunny and hot today with highs around 86 or 30 Celsius and breezy this afternoon. Tonight, partly cloudy. Lows near 55 or 13 C. Tomorrow looks partly sunny and mild. Highs around 75 or 24 Celsius. Clouding up with showers likely tomorrow night. Lows near 52 or 11 C. Then showers on Saturday. Currently sunny and 65 or 18 Celsius at Q96.1.

0: you know, because, I mean, you think about it, you're on the beach, dog runs 100 yards ahead of you, and you're going, hey, hey, hey, what are you doing? What are you, you know? And he focused on it. And so, and Katie has said she had wanted to donate a kidney for like 20 years, but it just hadn't worked out. She wanted to make it happen because she had read about it, and she just felt like it'd be something she'd want to do. So they roll up in the hospital, take a kidney out, put a kidney in, and everything is successful, and everybody's in good shape.
1: You know, this
2: that's
1: is
2: pretty cool, isn't it?
1: They have dogs that are trained now, like to sniff for cancer.
0: Yes, and,
1: but no one. No one tell Kevin this story, because he is convinced that anytime one of the pets is too interested in him, he's being diagnosed for some dreadful disease.
0: One in 22 like, I don't, million.
1: I don't like the way the cat keeps pawing at my head. I think there's something wrong. I don't want Bridger to, like, why is he so, there's something wrong.
0: She's being diagnosed by a dog, not by a doctor, but by a dog.
1: Hey, at least the dog sees you as soon as your appointment time. It doesn't make you have a copay. This is an amazing story. Yeah. Just an amazing story. Dogs, oh, it's the Bob and Sherry Show.
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12: 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I'm Mark Shaw.
2: Wardens are searching for an ATV operator who allegedly hit and dragged a Lymington man about 75 feet. The Maine Warden Service says a landowner on Pequawket Lake Road spotted a side-by-side riding through his property at a high rate of speed Tuesday evening. When the ATV returned a few minutes later, the landowner stopped the vehicle and told the driver he needed to slow down. Wardens say when the landowner tried to take a photo of the ATV and the registration, the operator sped off, hitting the landowner and dragging him 75 feet before he got away. The man was treated at a hospital for abrasions and contusions and later released. Statistics Canada is contacting households that have not yet completed this year's census, reminding folks that failing to do so could result in a fine. Stats Can has hired thousands of surveyors to follow up with households by phone, and they're able to assist residents with completing the questionnaire. In addition to phone calls, surveyors will also be going door-to-door to provide in-person support. Statistics Canada says millions of households have already completed the census online, by phone, or on paper. And the Special Olympics torch is making its way from Fort Kent to South Portland. Spectators are invited to 180 Holton Road in Presque Isle at 10 o'clock this morning to cheer on law enforcement and Special Olympics athletes as they participate in the 2026 torch run for Special Olympics Maine. Law enforcement left Caribou PD at 6:15 this morning and are en route. Your forecast is next.
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2: Checking the weather forecast from Q96.1 for northern Maine and western New Brunswick. Sunny and hot today with highs around 86 or 30 Celsius and breezy this afternoon. Tonight, partly cloudy, lows near 55 or 13 C. Tomorrow looks partly sunny and mild, highs around 75 or 24 Celsius. Clouding up with showers likely tomorrow night, lows near 52 or 11 C. Then showers on Saturday. Currently sunny and 67, 19 Celsius at Q96.1.

0: extraterrestrials. And we could talk about this for hours.
1: And because of Einstein,
0: fascinating theory.
1: Because of Einstein, we know that this is indeed possible. It's not just
0: totally.
1: A theory, that this is something that is possible.
0: Totally. So who knows? You know, and I'm sure that a lot of people don't care. And that's fine. You know, it's whatever. We're going to post it up and you make of it what you will. It's not like you can do anything about it,
1: right? I don't want the people from the future to make fun of my current fashion choices. That's all I'm asking.
0: The people from the future are 3 foot tall and covered in gray leathery skin. Trust me, they're not making fun of you. It's the Bob and Sherry Show.
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6: The NBA Finals kicked off last night. Jalen Brunson limped to the locker room late in the first quarter after San Antonio's Harrison Barnes landed on his right knee. But Brunson returned to score 13 of his game-high 30 points in the fourth quarter to help the New York Knicks rally to beat the Spurs 105-95. This after San Antonio led by 14 points in the third quarter. It was the Knicks' 12th straight playoff win. Baseball at Fenway Park. Wilyer Abreu hit a two-run homer, drove in 3 runs. Peyton Toll pitched 6 scoreless innings as the Boston Red Sox beat the Baltimore Orioles 8-1. Mickey Gasper had a 2-run triple in Boston's 5-run fifth inning, and Saddam Rafaela had 3 hits for the Red Sox. High school baseball in the county, Fort Fairfield shut out Katahdin 10-0. Ogden boys walloped Ashland 27-1. Girls softball, Katahdin over Fort Fairfield 16-1. Ashland girls beat Ogden 35-6. Tonight, game 2 of the Stanley Cup Final, Vegas at the Carolina Hurricanes. The Golden Knights are up 1-0. That's sports. Good morning.
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1: 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Good morning, I'm Mark Shaw with a look at news and weather for Maine and New Brunswick from Q96.1. It's coming up on 9 o'clock, 10 Atlantic time. Wardens are searching for an ATV operator who allegedly hit and dragged a Lymington man about 75 feet. The Maine Warden Service says a landowner on Pequawket Lake Road spotted a side-by-side riding through his property at a high rate of speed on Tuesday evening. When the ATV returned a few minutes later, the landowner stopped the ATV, told the driver he needed to slow down. Wardens say when the landowner tried to take a photo of the ATV and the registration, the operator sped off, hitting the landowner and dragging him about 75 feet before he got away. The man was treated at a hospital for abrasions and contusions and later released. A Maine nonprofit plans to make immigration data more accessible and transparent to families and elected leaders. The Maine Immigrants' Rights Coalition has launched a new website on Wednesday. More than 100 partner organizations helped to develop the site in the months following the Trump administration's so-called Operation Catch of the Day in Maine. Homeland Security said ICE agents arrested more than 200 people over the course of 4 days in January. A report by the Deportation Data Project said only 14 of those people had criminal convictions. The new website, lighthouseme.org, provides information about ICE activity in Maine, updated roughly every other day. The site also has an immigrant defense hotline and resources for families when someone is detained. Statistics Canada is contacting households that have not yet completed this year's census, reminding residents that failing to do so could result in a fine. Under the Statistics Act, anyone who refuses or neglects to complete the census may face a penalty of up to $500. And to encourage participation, StatsCan has hired thousands of surveyors to follow up with households by phone. They're able to assist residents with completing the questionnaire. Along with phone calls, surveyors will also be going door-to-door to provide in-person support. Statistics Canada says millions of households have already completed the census online, by phone, or on paper. The information collected is used to help guide decisions on government programs, services, and infrastructure in communities across Canada. And the Special Olympics torch is making its way from Fort Kent to South Portland, and spectators are invited to 180 Holton Road in Presque Isle at 10 o'clock this morning to cheer on law enforcement and Special Olympics athletes as they participate in the 2026 torch run for Special Olympics Maine. Law enforcement left Caribou PD at 6:15 this morning and are en route. Again, the Presque Isle location is 180 Holton Road. The next leg of the run starts at 10 this morning. Your forecast is coming up.
2: Thinking about Congratulations, Aroostook County graduates. Northeast Paving salutes your hard work and dedication. You've achieved a major milestone, and we're proud to celebrate this accomplishment with you. 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Keep striving for greatness. Congratulations, class of 2026.
3: The president this morning calling four Republicans who voted in favor of a war powers resolution in the House grandstanders. Those four votes, along with all the Democrats, enough to pass the resolution for the first time since the war with Iran began. Some worries among ranchers after a parasite that hasn't been seen in the U.S. since the 1970s was confirmed in a calf in South Texas. The New World screwworm devastated the Texas cattle industry 50 years ago, but Agriculture Secretary Brooke Rollins says
4: this pest does not cause any sort of a food safety issue. It is not a disease, but simply an insect that feeds on living tissues. Animals treated early enough will recover and are safe to enter the food supply system.
3: The ranch where it was found is under quarantine. There are concerns it could push up beef prices. And the New York Knicks go to San Antonio and come back to beat the Spurs in game one of the NBA Finals. Game two is tomorrow night in San Antonio. This is ABC News.
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1: Cast from Q96.1 for Northern Maine and Western New Brunswick. Sunny and hot today. Highs around 86 or 30 Celsius with winds picking up. Tonight, partly cloudy. Lows near 55 or 13 C. Partly sunny and mild tomorrow. Highs around 75 or 24 Celsius. Then clouding up with showers likely tomorrow night. Showers throughout the day on Saturday. Currently in the Presque Isle area, sunshine and 70. 21 Celsius at Q96.1. Good morning.

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3: Hey, Bob and Sherry, Max and Doc. This is Lauren calling from all the way over in Germany. Although I originally started listening when I was just a week. Taught in North Carolina. Anyway, I was listening to your conversation about walking with dogs or not walking with dogs and whether it's creepy or not if you don't walk with a dog. And let me tell you, it's creepy if you don't have a dog and you're walking by yourself, especially if you're a man. Unless you're pretty old and rickety, I'm going to be taking a second look at you, man. You know, it's just... It's weird. Don't trust him. Hey, Bob and Sherry, Max and Doc. This is Lauren again. I was actually really surprised that the talkback on your app actually worked for me for once. And I was trying to talk really fast to get my point across. And I totally forgot to tell you guys how much I love you guys and the show. And moving here to Germany from the States, I've been really lonely. And you guys have really helped me out, and I really love and appreciate you guys. Keep doing what you're doing. Bye.
4: She has trouble with men walking alone because in Germany they sort of march, and it's making her a little bit different, a little, you know, uneasy. What is she? I mean, I love her for being a listener. I really, really do. I so appreciate it. But speaking as a guy, if Finn was tired, and he's getting older, and so I don't take him out as much, but I still want to get out and touch the grass, as they say. So I'm walking along and I'm getting a double look just because I'm a guy. Seems unfair.
2: When I'm walking and there's a man coming toward me on the trail or the sidewalk or whatever, you better believe I'm giving him some scrutiny. Yeah.
4: On the sidewalk? I mean, I could see a trail because I've been out on trails.
2: Too. And, am I alone? You know, am I alone on the sidewalk?
4: No, I'm sure you're not.
2: And you're approaching? Very often I am. People are inside their houses. I can tell you, it's very common to be walking down a street and not see a living soul. Here you come. I'm not going to pepper spray you preemptively, but I'm looking at you and I'm looking for, I'll be honest with you, I'm going to grab a couple of details in case I need to report you later to law enforcement. And that's just the truth.
5: If I'm walking out by myself, whether it's on a trail or whatever, when I see a lone woman coming, I go as far to the right as I can get. And I don't make eye contact at the very, as we pass, I might nod and just keep walking. But I try to be as non-threatening as possible. Just because I know, I do. I'm very careful about that. I am.
4: I don't say anything. I used to say good morning or something like that. I don't say anything anymore because I'm not complaining. I know what women go through. Believe me, I've got daughters and a sister and a wife. I know what they go through. And I'm with Lamar. I never thought of moving way to the right, but I probably do that without even thinking. But I don't make eye contact anymore, and I don't say anything. Once in a while, somebody will say, good morning. You know what I'm going to start? If I see a woman, I'm going to start skipping. Yeah, just go into a skip.
5: Yeah, because look like a crazy man. That'll help.
2: Yeah, that'll help you.
4: Don't you think? A little skipping, you know. Yeah. A skipper's not going to hurt anybody. Am I right?
5: Look crazy. Go ahead and look crazy. Sherry, a skipping man is coming towards you.
4: Mary came to me the other day and she said, can you still skip? Because she had a friend, and I don't want to get into details, but her husband, you know, was not young. He wasn't real old, but he was not young. And he could not skip anymore. And evidently, that's the thing with certain guys at a certain age. They can't skip. So I started skipping around the house. And I said, you must be so proud.
5: I've got a visual. I've got a visual of Bob skipping around.
4: I had to prove it. I had to prove it.
2: You could still do it, yeah. If I'm walking alone and there's a man up ahead and he catches sight of me and begins skipping, I'm going to reach into the pocket of my yoga pants. I'm going to take out the canister and I'm going to have my finger near the trigger because it puts the lotion on its skin or it gets the hose. Like there's just something wrong with a dude suddenly breaking into a skip. It
4: he's
2: seems
4: happy. He's
2: erratic.
4: A man that's he's celebrating life. He doesn't care what people think of him publicly. He's fun.
5: Yeah, he's fun.
2: And he may need to get his eyes washed out at the ER. I mean, I don't know. But no.
4: Very unfair.
2: A man behaving erratically like that is a red flag for most of us.
4: How about side skipping? How about side skipping?
2: It's Bob and Sherry.
1: 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In 1976, a respected U.S. diplomat named William Bradford Bishop murdered his wife, mother, and three sons. He drove their bodies 275 miles to a swamp and set them on fire. Bishop vanished soon after, abandoning his car near the Great Smoky Mountains. He spent nearly 42 years on the FBI's most wanted list and was never captured. No one knows if he died in those mountains or if he simply became someone else. True. Weird. Stuff.
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1: ABC News, I'm Sherry Preston. Hezbollah has rejected the latest ceasefire agreement reached between Israel and Lebanon, saying anything less than Israel leaving Lebanon for good would be considered a surrender. The deal would ban Hezbollah from a series of security zones in southern Lebanon. The House of Representatives telling the president he needs congressional approval to proceed with the war against Iran.
2: Lawmakers on Capitol Hill delivering a rebuke to the president. Four Republicans siding with Democrats as the House voted to direct President Trump to either withdraw forces or get approval from Congress to continue the war. It's a largely symbolic vote with little chance of passing the Senate. The White House brushing it off, saying President Trump will continue to protect our national security using his constitutional authority as commander-in-chief.
1: ABC's Karen Waugh fears of higher beef prices as a parasitic fly known as the New World screw worm is detected in a U.S. calf for the first time in 50 years. This is ABC News.
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7: Here's the weather forecast for northern Maine and western New Brunswick. Sunny and hot today. Highs around 86 or 30 Celsius. Becoming breezy this afternoon. Tonight looks partly cloudy. Lows near 55 or 13 C. Partly sunny and mild tomorrow. Highs around 75 or 24 Celsius. Clouding up tomorrow night with showers likely. Lows near 52 or 11 C. Showers on Saturday.
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0: Deanna Spiro die on this hill? Shia LaBeouf was arrested earlier this year during Mardi Gras in New Orleans. He allegedly in the early morning hours became aggressive inside a French Quarter bar, and after staff tried to remove him, he allegedly used homophobic slurs and punched two men outside of the bar. So he has now pled guilty to 3 counts of simple battery in connection with that altercation. He has received a suspended 6-month sentence and 2 years of probation for the charges. 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
3: ABC News, I'm Sherry Preston. It's been nearly a week since U.S. and Iranian negotiators reached a tentative agreement to extend the ceasefire by 60 days and start a new round of talks on Iran's nuclear program. Still, there's been nothing since then, even though President Trump promises something is coming soon. Hezbollah rejecting a ceasefire agreed to by Israel and Lebanon overnight. The number of Americans applying for unemployment benefits unexpectedly surged last week. ABC's Jim Ryan.
4: Economists expected initial jobless filings to remain steady at around 215,000 in the week ending May 30th. Instead, the figure surged to 225,000 applications. The four-week moving average is less prone to wild fluctuations, but even it rose last week by 6,500 from the week before.
3: Tomorrow we find out monthly numbers for May. The parasite known as the New World Screwworm could drive up beef prices now that it's been found in a calf in deep South Texas. This is ABC News.
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5: Here's the weather forecast for northern Maine and western New Brunswick. Sunny and hot today, highs around 86 or 30 Celsius, becoming breezy this afternoon. Tonight looks partly cloudy, lows near 55 or 13 C. Partly sunny and mild tomorrow, highs around 75 or 24 Celsius. Clouding up tomorrow night with showers likely, lows near 52 or 11 C. Showers on Saturday.
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Every song we play is a mood improvement therapy session, each lasting only about 3.5 minutes. 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So, how about another? 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

0: Taylor Swift, Elizabeth Taylor. Tomorrow's the big day. Her new song, I Knew It, I Knew You, for Disney Pixar's Toy Story 5 will be out. There are three versions, the original studio version, the acoustic version, and the piano version. She posted about it saying, I've always dreamed of getting to write for these characters who I've adored since I was a five-year-old kid watching the first Toy Story movie. I fell instantly in love with Toy Story 5 when I was lucky enough to see it in its early stages, and I wrote this song as soon as I got home from the screening. I Knew It, I Knew You, out tomorrow, and the movie in theaters June 19th. 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

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Yeah.

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1: Christina Aguilera, Genie in a Bottle. A new list has come out of the happiest cities in the world. Can you guess what city is number one? I'll give you a hint. It's not in the United States. But what makes a happy city? A happy city excels at things like health, environment, citizen involvement, and the economy. So coming in at number one, the happiest city in the world is Copenhagen, Denmark. The only American city that made the top 50 was San Francisco.
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13: Here's the weather forecast for northern Maine and western New Brunswick. Sunny and hot today, highs around 86 or 30 Celsius, becoming breezy this afternoon. Tonight looks partly cloudy, lows near 55 or 13 C. Partly sunny and mild tomorrow, highs around 75 or 24 Celsius. Clouding up tomorrow night with showers likely, lows near 52 or 11 C. Showers on Saturday.
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1: 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Good afternoon. I'm Mark Shaw with the latest news update for Maine and New Brunswick from Q96.1. It's just after 12 o'clock, 1 Atlantic time. Wardens are searching for an ATV operator who allegedly hit and dragged a Lymington man about 75 feet. The Maine Warden Service says a landowner on Pequawket Lake Road spotted a side-by-side riding through his property at a high rate of speed Tuesday evening. When the ATV returned a few minutes later, the landowner stopped the ATV, told the driver he needed to slow down. Wardens say when the landowner tried to take a photo of the ATV in the registration, the operator sped off, hitting the landowner and dragging him about 75 feet before he got away. The man was treated at the hospital for abrasions and contusions and was later released. Wardens say the driver of the black and gray side-by-side was wearing an orange shirt, and there was a female passenger who had dark hair. A Maine nonprofit plans to make immigration data more accessible and transparent to families and elected leaders. The Maine Immigrants' Rights Coalition launched a new website this week. More than 100 partner organizations helped to develop the site in the months since the Trump administration's so-called Operation Catch of the Day in Maine. Homeland Security said ICE agents arrested more than 200 people over the course of 4 days in January, but a report by the Deportation Data Project said only 14 of those people had criminal convictions. The new website, lighthouseme.org, provides information about ICE activity in the state, updated roughly every other day. The site also has an immigrant defense hotline and resources for families when someone is detained. And the leader of the New Brunswick Green Party announced today he's stepping down after 14 years at the helm. David Kuhn said he entered politics, quote, with the goal of bringing the concerns of everyday New Brunswickers to the floor of the Legislative Assembly and bringing a green perspective to solving our province's biggest issues. Kuhn says he'll continue to serve the people of Fredericton-Lincoln in his role as MLA until the next election. The Green Party has nearly tripled its popular vote between the 2010 and 2024 elections while Kuhn was the leader. More than 50,000 New Brunswickers voted green in each of the past two elections. And the Special Olympics torch is making its way from Fort Kent to South Portland. Law enforcement and Special Olympics athletes left Caribou Police Department at 6:15 this morning in the 2026 torch run for Special Olympics Maine, and they were cheered on at the next stretch at 10 o'clock this morning at the Shriners Club on the Holton Road in Presque Isle. Your forecast is coming up.
2: It's the Merit.
3: ABC News, I'm Sherry Preston. Former National Security Advisor John Bolton has agreed to plead guilty to retaining and transmitting classified documents. ABC's Catherine Falder says Bolton was indicted by a grand jury in October of last year.
4: We do expect him to enter this plea at some point, which obviously he would need to revise. We are getting indications that he will have a rearrangement, if you will, and that is scheduled for later this month on June 26, where we're told that's where he intends to enter this plea deal.
3: He is also expected to pay a fine of at least $2 million. Hezbollah has rejected a ceasefire deal between the Israeli government and the Lebanese government. The militant group, backed by Iran, says as long as Israeli troops remain in Lebanon, in its words, the resistance will continue. The number of Americans filing for unemployment benefits hit the highest number in 4 months last week. Layoffs, however, remain historically low. This is ABC News.
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2: Checking the weather forecast for northern Maine and western New Brunswick. Sunny and hot this afternoon. A little breezy at times. Highs around 86 or 30 Celsius. Tonight looks partly cloudy with overnight lows near 55 or 13 C. Partly sunny and mild tomorrow. Highs around 75, 24 Celsius. And clouding up tomorrow night with showers likely. Lows near 52 or 11 Celsius. Showers on Saturday. Highs near 68 or 20 C.
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I'm Kelsey Page. Want to be happier? Researchers say if you expect people to be kind, you'll increase your life satisfaction more than if your income was doubled. Basically, if we expect good things, we're happier no matter how it turns out.

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But, nah. 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
4: Checking the weather forecast for northern Maine and western New Brunswick. Sunny and hot this afternoon. A little breezy at times. Highs around 86 or 30 Celsius. Tonight looks partly cloudy with overnight lows near 55 or 13 C. Partly sunny and mild tomorrow. Highs around 75, 24 Celsius. Then clouding up tomorrow night with showers likely. Lows near 52 or 11 Celsius. Showers on Saturday. Highs near 68 or 20 C.
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8: And here's Heather with the weather.
9: Well, it's beautiful out there. Sunny and 75, almost a little chilly in the shade. Now, let's get a read on the inside of your car. It is hot. You've only been parked a short time and it's already 99 degrees in there. Let's not leave children in the back seat while running errands. It only takes a few minutes for their body temperatures to rise, and that could be fatal.
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1: ABC News, I'm Brian Clark. Acting Attorney General Todd Blanche said he is honored and humbled that President Trump is going to nominate him to the position permanently.
2: I was confirmed a year ago to be the Deputy Attorney General. I still am the Deputy Attorney General. I will work with the senators. I have a good relationship with the Senate on both sides.
1: But his path forward is uncertain. Several Republicans have expressed concerns about Blanche's prior role as President Trump's personal lawyer. John Bolton, the president's former national security advisor in his first term, who later turned into a vocal critic, is set to plead guilty to one count of illegally retaining classified information. A law enforcement source tells ABC Bolton will pay more than $2 million in fines. The screwworm discovery on a South Texas ranch could see beef prices go higher. The ranch has been quarantined. Secretary of Agriculture Brooke Rollins says it's not a food safety issue. And the Supreme Court upheld more than $100 million in FCC penalties against Verizon and AT&T. This is ABC News.
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5: Checking the weather forecast for northern Maine and western New Brunswick. Sunny and hot this afternoon. A little breezy at times. Highs around 86 or 30 Celsius. Tonight looks partly cloudy with overnight lows near 55 or 13 C. Partly sunny and mild tomorrow. Highs around 75, 24 Celsius. And clouding up tomorrow night with showers likely. Lows near 52 or 11 Celsius. Showers on Saturday. Highs near 68 or 20 C.
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0: Sienna Spiro, Die on This Hill. Jessica Simpson is celebrating more than 8 years of sobriety. And at one of her shows recently, she opened up about it, saying she didn't understand all the traumas she was holding on to, and she became someone she was afraid of. She admitted that she was drinking to numb the pain, but it wasn't working. 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
1: ABC News, I'm Brian Clark. The first case of the New World screwworm has been detected at a cattle ranch in southern Texas. And a Secretary of Agriculture, Brooke Rollins, says her agency is ready to mitigate.
2: I was on the phone with about 50 of our cattle ranchers in Texas late last night. And I said, the single, we're getting the treatments down to you. We've got the veterinarians, we're surging inspectors, etc.
1: The fly affects livestock, and while the USDA says the beef supply is safe, experts warn this could drive prices higher. Jet fuel prices higher as a result of the war in Iran. American Airlines says it's going to suspend some routes during August and September. Acting Attorney General Todd Blanche told reporters he's honored and humbled that President Trump plans to nominate him to the position permanently, but that nomination path is uncertain. Several Republicans on Capitol Hill have voiced unease about Blanche's prior role as the president's personal attorney. This is ABC News.
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4: Hey. Checking the weather forecast for northern Maine and western New Brunswick. Sunny and hot this afternoon. A little breezy at times. Highs around 86 or 30 Celsius. Tonight looks partly cloudy with overnight lows near 55 or 13 C. Partly sunny and mild tomorrow. Highs around 75, 24 Celsius. Then clouding up tomorrow night with showers likely. Lows near 52 or 11 Celsius. Showers on Saturday. Highs near 68 or 20 C.
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0: You know how every single day has like a special connotation, like it's National Burger Day or it's National Foot Fetish Day. Well, today is National Hug Your Cat Day. And to that I say, good luck. 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
1: ABC News, I'm Brian Clark. Acting Attorney General Todd Blanche says he's honored and humbled by President Trump's plan to nominate him to the position permanently. It's not clear if Blanche will have enough support from Republicans in the Senate, and ABC's Peter Haralambos has more on some pushback.
2: We've already seen some pushback from career prosecutors who've since left the Department of Justice. In a statement today, they opposed the nomination. They said Blanche has basically never stopped being Donald Trump's personal lawyer and that confirming him would be a, quote, rejection of the rule of law.
1: President Trump today is set to announce a $700 million initiative on coal projects, including building two new coal plants. Ukraine's foreign minister says a letter from President Zelensky to Russia's Vladimir Putin contains a serious and meaningful proposal to end the war that would see the two leaders meet in person. And the NBA's banned two people from its arenas for life after one of them ran onto the court during game one of the NBA finals last night in San Antonio and took a selfie. This is ABC News.
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11: In the weather forecast for northern Maine and western New Brunswick, sunny and hot this afternoon, a little breezy at times, highs around 86 or 30 Celsius. Tonight looks partly cloudy with overnight lows near 55 or 13 C. Partly sunny and mild tomorrow, highs around 75, 24 Celsius, then clouding up tomorrow night with

0: Showers likely, lows near 52 or 11 Celsius. Showers on Saturday, highs near 68 or 20 C.
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But other days, you just need the right music. 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

0: Gracie Abrams, Q96.1, the annual Aroostook Friends for Scouts golf tournament is happening this Saturday at the Caribou Country Club. Golfers of all age groups encouraged to come out for a team of four. You can hit the course for a day of friendly competition. If you want some more information, reach out to the Caribou Country Club. Again, it is coming up this Saturday, tee off 7 a.m.
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3: Broadcasting from the Legacy Motors Ford Studios. Good evening. It's just after 5 o'clock, 6 Atlantic time. I'm Mark Shaw with the latest news and weather for Maine and New Brunswick from Q96.1. Wardens are searching for an ATV operator who allegedly hit and dragged a Lymington man about 75 feet. The Maine Warden Service says a landowner on Pequawket Lake Road spotted a side-by-side riding through his property at a high rate of speed Tuesday evening. When the ATV returned, a few minutes later, the landowner stopped the ATV, told the driver he needed to slow down. Wardens say when the landowner tried to take a photo of the ATV in the registration, the operator sped off, hitting the landowner and dragging him about 75 feet before he got away. The man was treated at the hospital for abrasions and contusions and was later released. Wardens say the driver of the black and gray side-by-side was wearing an orange shirt, and there was a female passenger who had dark hair. A Maine nonprofit plans to make immigration data more accessible and transparent to families and elected leaders. The Maine Immigrants' Rights Coalition launched a new website this week. More than 100 partner organizations helped to develop the site in the months since the Trump administration's so-called Operation Catch of the Day in Maine. Homeland Security said ICE agents arrested more than 200 people over the course of 4 days in January, but a report by the Deportation Data Project said only 14 of those people had criminal convictions. The new website, lighthouseme.org, provides information about ICE activity in the state, updated roughly every other day. The site also has an immigrant defense hotline and resources for families when someone is detained. And the leader of the New Brunswick Green Party announced today he's stepping down after 14 years at the helm. David Kuhn said he entered politics, quote, with the goal of bringing the concerns of everyday New Brunswickers to the floor of the Legislative Assembly and bringing a green perspective to solving our province's biggest issues. Kuhn says he'll continue to serve the people of Fredericton Lincoln in his role as MLA until the next election. The Green Party has nearly tripled its popular vote between the 2010 and 2024 elections while Kuhn was the leader. More than 50,000 New Brunswickers voted green in each of the past two elections. And the Special Olympics torch is making its way from Fort Kent to South Portland. Law enforcement and Special Olympics athletes left Caribou Police Department at 6:15 this morning in the 2026 torch run for Special Olympics Maine, and they were cheered on at the next stretch at 10 o'clock this morning at the Shriners Club on the Holton Road in Presque Isle. Your forecast is coming up.
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8: I'm Brian Clark. President Trump announced the plan to spend $700 million on coal projects.
9: We will protect 14 coal plants and 42 coal mines. It's a tremendous number. And build two new coal plants and one massive new export terminal because we're exporting coal.
8: The new plants, slated for Alaska and West Virginia, would be the nation's first since 2013. Two Colorado paramedics convicted of homicide after injecting Elijah McClain with ketamine in 2019 as he was pinned down by police are getting new trials. An appeals court reversed their convictions, faulting the jury instructions in the original trial. Former National Security Advisor John Bolton set to plead guilty to a charge of mishandling classified information. Source tells ABC he'll pay more than $2 million in fines. A new record high close for the Dow was up 1.7% or 894 points thanks to a big day for bank stocks. This is ABC News.
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3: Forecast for northern Maine and western New Brunswick. A few clouds tonight. Overnight lows around 55 or 13 Celsius. Tomorrow, partly sunny and mild. Afternoon highs near 75 or 24 C. Clouding up tomorrow night with showers likely. Lows around 52 or 11 Celsius. Showers on Saturday. Highs near 68 or 20 Celsius. Then showers taper off Saturday night.
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3: Do you judge your friends for bougie activities? Pop Crush Nights, Lauren Snapp, Donnie Meacham. I feel like a petty Betty, but I got to tell you what's going on. So I've got a girlfriend, and she keeps showing up in these really cute outfits. And honestly, she's not exactly like a fashionista. So I was like, sis, you look great. What's going on? Like, where are you getting all these clothes? Because I want to go shopping there. And she was like, oh, I just started having some stylist like ship a box of clothes to me in my size. And that's what she's doing now. She's renting her clothes. She wears it for 2 or 3 weeks and she sends it back and then she gets a new box. And I was like, judging her for looking so stylish because I loved it. And then when I heard that she was renting her clothes, I was like, that's a little bougie. And now I feel like I'm judging her for that too. So I'm a Judgy McJudgerson like you.
4: Yeah, it's funny though, because I was literally at a birthday party recently and a friend of mine, she was talking, she had this outfit on. It was hideously ugly. And she had this outfit on and everybody was like, oh, what is this? She's like, well, I rent this stuff now. I guess that's the new thing. People are just renting your clothing because it ends up being cheaper. I'm very confused by this, but also like, who else is wearing that?
3: Also though, if you want to rent anything that possibly is in my closet, it's not great, but you know, it's really cheap and I will drop ship it to your house if you need it. So slide into the DMs right there. On the-

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1: My cousin was scammed. 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Can you imagine? What? I know.
2: 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Found out he was my cousin.
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20: For northern Maine and western New Brunswick, a few clouds tonight. Overnight lows around 55 or 13 Celsius. Tomorrow, partly

0: Sunny and mild. Afternoon highs near 75 or 24C. Clouding up tomorrow night with showers likely. Lows around 52 or 11 Celsius. Showers on Saturday. Highs near 68 or 20 Celsius. Then showers taper off Saturday night.
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1: The scammers be scumming.
2: I love it.
1: My cousin gets locked out of her Facebook. Scammers apparently got into her Facebook. They were posting pictures of puppies for sale and a flatbed trailer and like all this random stuff, right? So she goes to try and get back into her Facebook, figure out what's going on. Can't do it. She's frustrated. She's upset. My uncle is then like, you know what, Emily, if you want to just go ahead, call this number. They'll be able to help you. He thought that he, for whatever reason, had the number to Facebook and that we would be able to just talk to people at Facebook. So Emily, taking the advice from her dad, called Facebook, and lo and behold, the Googler sent her to yet another scammer. So she's out like $150 with like, I don't know, Amazon gift cards and Venmo requests that she sent off because apparently they are tried and true and idiots. What is happening?
2: I love, you know, I used to be anti-scamming, but forget manifestation, start scamming.

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We love to hook you up. Have a dynamite summer BTS live in concert. The summer send off to see BTS in Dallas. Oh, you want to be there for the Ariang World Tour, AT&T Stadium, Arlington, Texas. Arlington is a beautiful, beautiful city. You want to be there to see BTS. 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
1: Tony, say that a little louder for the people in the back.
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